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It's Tim Cruise. Coming up from 6 till 10, Tony Randall and a Sunday Night Oldies show. 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In the meantime, Chris Stapleton on Cat Country 103. Used to

0: Country 103, Nate Smith, Tim Cruise on your Sunday. On the way, another no-talk triple play. We're going to kick it off with Luke Combs, and it's the first ever Cat Country 103 I Love This Par Golf Tournament. It's happening Tuesday, September 15th, Swenson Park Golf Course in Stockton. 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It includes a golf with cart and also tee prizes courtesy of Ward Promotional Branding and food during the day at our course food stations, and also a shot at $10,000 with the hole-in-one. I Love This Par Golf Tournament, also sponsored in part by Golden State Security Integration, Stockton Flea Market, and LMG Ag Products. 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
1: 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Now, whether or not your golf game is below par, unlike these puns, you'll have a ball. Sorry, that's my fourth golf pun. Or should I say fourth? 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And yes, I feel shame. 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

That can wait till Monday, and that can wait till Monday. 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

0: 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Card of Faith and Wyatt Flores. Tim Cruise with you. Coming up, Tony Randall and the Sunday Night Oldies Show. 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

One of the greatest, if not the greatest, country voice, or just voice in general, ever. And Vince Gill, Cat Country 103, Sunday Night Oldies Show. How you doing? I'm Tony. I am your host, and I am so happy to be here to play this incredible music, the history of country, going way back all the way up to just a few years ago. So we got a song coming here that is, like so many song ideas, lit by real life, a real life love story of songwriter Hank Cochran's son and a woman named Amy in Palm Beach, Florida. If you're a Morgan Wallen fan, you might recognize this tune. He sampled it in his Miami. It's Keith Whitley, Miami, My Amy, Cat Country 103.

Cat Country 103 Sunday Night Oldie Show. I'm your host, Tony Randall. Ricky Van Shelton, 9 number ones over his career. This was the 7th. It was co-written by country singer Holly Dunn's brother. Small world, huh?

0: Cat Country 103, what a legendary song, written by a legendary songwriter named guy named Bob McDill. This song found its way into the hearts and voices of two of country music's most iconic artists, Waylon Jennings and Don Williams. But what's crazy about this is how the journey of the song kind of unfolded, almost like fate kind of had a hand. So Amanda wasn't just a song to Bob McDill, the guy who wrote it. It was deeply personal, inspired by his life. He described it as an apology to his wife and a tribute to the struggles of being young and married and chasing a dream while barely scraping by. So when he finished writing it, he knew it had potential to be something big. So he took it to Waylon Jennings' office, but Waylon wasn't there. So he left the song with a receptionist and hoped that it would find its way to Waylon at some point. But for whatever reason, Amanda never made it off that desk or to Jennings' ears. So in the meantime, it did find a home with Don Williams. Williams recorded Amanda in 1973, a minor hit. And at that point, Waylon finally heard it on the radio, and he was ticked off. He immediately called McDill and said, "Hey, man, why didn't you pitch that song to me?" And McDill's response was pretty simple. He said, quote, "If you look on your receptionist's desk, I'll bet you'll find a copy of it. I tried my best." Waylon found it. He recorded it in 1974, but it still didn't make it to radio. But he didn't give up. 5 years later, he went back again, toyed with it, remixed some stuff, released it. It flew to number one. Just proving, I guess, that some songs are destined for greatness. Wow, what a story. Got more great music, more great stories coming up on Cat Country 103.
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0: Great song from Alabama. There's a fire in the night. Oh, yes, sirree. Cat Country 103. Guy who wrote that song, Bob Corbin, had tried to make it as an artist, but that never really panned out for him, so he turned to songwriting, and that really worked for him. He found his place. For that song, he said he drew on his own experiences of performing in bars and nightclubs, and he remembered that, you know, Alabama kind of did the same thing before they made it big, so he thought the band might be a great fit for the song. So he finished writing it, and he pitched it to them, and they immediately snatched it up, put it on their Roll On album. It was their fourth single from that album, and like all the others before it, it became a number one hit for Alabama. More great country music coming up from the golden era and beyond of this genre. Stick with me. It's the Sunday Night Oldies Show here at Cat Country 103.
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pretty rare that George Strait puts out a song and it doesn't go to number one, but here is an example of that. Back in 1985, a lowly number five from George. I think you might recognize this.

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He said-

You know, she came to see him one last time. Oh, and we all wondered if she were. And it kept running through my mind. This time, he's over her for good.

Is it the greatest country song ever recorded? It might be. George Jones, Cat Country 103. Sunday Night Oldie Show. I'm Tony, and I'm so glad that you're here. Going from that one to this one seems like a weird segue. This also is country music. It was a big hit for the band. They had lost their lead singer, Larry Stewart, but they continued on. They're all such good singers, they could all share lead vocal responsibilities. Drummer John Dittrich sang this one, and it became their biggest crossover hit, "When She Cries" on the Cat.

0: Man, you want to talk about powerhouse songwriters? This song by Shenandoah was co-written by Mac McAnally and Robert Byrne. It's Tony, by the way, Cat Country 103, Sunday Night Oldies Show. Robert was responsible for a lot of hits, but probably most notably for Earl Thomas Conley smashes. I Can't Win for Losing You, Once in a Blue Moon. That was a close one, and What I'd Say. So even if he never wrote anything else besides those, it'd still be huge. McAnally has written hits for God, Sawyer Brown, Kenny Chesney, Alabama, so many more. That song right there started out just on Mac's porch, Muscle Shoals, Alabama. He said he grabbed a guitar, strummed a few chords, and he had that phrase, Two Dozen Roses, and he just put the chorus together. And next thing you know, he was off to the races. He said he never dreamed it would be so big, but he does call it, quote, a major part of his kids' college fund. So yeah, he made a couple of bucks on it, and I'm sure, like so many other songwriters, they do well. They pay for college, houses, cars. Must be nice. More great music coming up. Stay with me.
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1: 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Now, whether or not your golf game is below par, unlike these puns, you'll have a ball. Sorry, that's my fourth golf pun. Or should I say fourth? 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

0: Leanne Rimes, Something's Gotta Give. Sunday Night Oldie Show. It's Cat Country. I am Tony. So glad that you're here. Loving spinning these songs. These are the songs that built country music, and it's the stuff that I'm listening to if I'm not working, honestly. Just such good stuff. So that was Leanne's biggest hit since her number one one-way ticket, which had been released 9 years earlier, so it took her a second to have another big hit. That song, Something's Gotta Give, made it up to number two, where in kind of a crazy little twist, it was kept out of the number one spot by Kenny Chesney's Summertime. That was a song co-written by the same guy who co-wrote this Leanne song. Guy's name is Craig Wiseman. He's a huge songwriter. He sure came out smelling like a rose to be able to be the guy who wrote the number one and number two songs in that week. I guarantee you he bought a new car off that at least.
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Mark Wills, Cat Country 103, Sunday Night Oldie Show. It feels weird to call Mark Wills an oldie. I don't know how I feel about that. I'm Tony, and glad you're here. Bellamy Brothers, you know, not every song that's a hit gets rave reviews. When this one came out, one reviewer chose it as his worst single of the week, saying it was, quote, appalling nonsense, and if John Wayne wasn't already dead, this would do the trick. Ouch! That is rough, man. Well, the brothers did not mind. It became their third number one on the country chart from 1980. It's Dancing Cowboys. Cat Country 103. We like

thought she was hotter than a $2 pistol. She was the fastest thing around. Long and lean, every young man's dream. She turned every head in town. She was built

Keith Urban, Cat Country 103, Sunday Night Oldie Show. I'm Tony, and this one, oh man, Joe Diffie, one of the great voices of country music, but he didn't cross over to the pop charts very often. This one, however, did. It was a top 10 country hit, and it cracked the Hot 100 at number 38. It's a night to remember. Man.

0: There's a song that proves as big as it is, the world of music can be awfully small, too. Ricky Skaggs, Heartbroke, Cat Country 103. I'm Tony. It was written and originally recorded by a guy named Guy Clark, who you may have heard of. He included it on his 1981 album, The South Coast of Texas, and Ricky actually played on that track. Clark said that I was out in L.A. recording it, and we were looking for a fiddle player, and we couldn't find anybody who played fiddle like we wanted in Los Angeles. So we called Ricky. He wasn't doing anything, so he came out, and he played fiddle on it. So we were standing in the control room listening back to it, and Ricky said, you know, if I ever get a record deal, I think I'll do that song. He said, I like that. And sure enough, Ricky Skaggs absolutely got a record deal. He did record it. George Strait also recorded it, having no idea that Ricky had recorded it about 2 weeks earlier. George never released it, but for Ricky, it was a number one smash. Wow. Country music, man. Small, small worlds. Got more great country music coming up next. Don't go away.
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0: 1 here in the U.S. It also became her first hit single in the U.K., which is kind of impressive. And that led to an appearance on American Bandstand, which was not the norm for country singers back then. And Patsy got her own Las Vegas show later that year, which was 1962. Man, she is a legend for a reason. 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

to this day, that's still my favorite Bellamy Brothers song. Always pumps me up. I love that one. It's Cat Country 103. I'm Tony. I host The Ride Home during the week, Monday through Friday, 2 to 7 p.m., but I am absolutely thrilled to now be your host for the Sunday Night Oldie Show. This is the music that I grew up on and loved. This one is Lori Morgan's first number one single. Gosh, got to go back to 1989 for this. It's from her debut album, Leave the Light On. I remember playing this when I was a college student. It's 5 minutes. Cat Country 103. You look so

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It's the Sunday Night Oldies Show on Cat Country 103.

Great song from Lone Star, My Front Porch Looking In. It's Cat Country 103, Sunday Night Oldie Show. This one's all about the numbers. This is his 10th, number one, from the soundtrack for Six Pack, Kenny Rogers' 1982 hit, Love Will Turn You Around. Cat Country 103. You can run, you can

0: What a song. Come on. Reba McEntire, Cat Country 103, Sunday Night Oldie Show. I'm your host, Tony Randall. That song, I mean, it was a big hit. It was a number one, but it's not her biggest hit. But it is still considered career-defining, and it was her breakthrough to the huge success that, of course, she went on to have. It was the first single from her 10th self-titled album, and it was also the first song that she ever made a music video for. And that kind of played a big part in its success, because that was the time when music videos were a big deal, even in country. And then in 1987, she won the Grammy Award for Best Female Country Vocal Performance. That was her first Grammy as well, so it was just a huge song. And what's crazy is the composition and production of that song were inspired by another one, Barry Manilow, his soft pop song Weekend in New England from 1976. And then you flash forward past this one, and 2007, Sugarland, their hit Stay, gorgeous song, was inspired by this one. It tells the story from the perspective of the mistress in that song. Whew, quite a soap opera here in country music, isn't it?
1: Four! You have a tea time with Destiny.
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1: 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Now, whether or not your golf game is below par, unlike these puns, you'll have a ball. Sorry, that's my fourth golf pun. Or should I say fourth? Anyway, don't putt it off, get stuck in the rough, or drive past this opportunity. Cat Country 103's I Love This Bar Golf Tournament. It's a whole lot of fun. And yes, I feel shame. 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

0: Yet another in a long line of hits that the artist had to be talked into. George Jones there, Cat Country 103. I'm Tony. Songwriters Billy Yates and Mike Curtis didn't even have George Jones in mind when they wrote it. They just wrote it in 1994. But every time that George had a new record, Yates would always show up at his house and he would pitch songs to him, play songs for him. And they'd listen to him in one of George's cars. George liked to listen to his stuff in cars. But for whatever reason, in this one, they went down to the basement. George listened to it, said, nah, it's not for me. And the next year, another record was coming out. So Yates went back again, played it again. Still, nope. Another year and a half or so goes by and he gets a call from George's label president. She said, oh, I played that song of yours, Choices, for George, and it clicked. He loved it. He wants to do it. And Yates says he was shocked because he had been turned down twice, and the label boss kind of laughed and said, well, that's funny because George didn't even remember ever hearing it. So sometimes you got to be consistent, got to go back and keep, you wait for the, what is this? They say in sales, you don't take no for an answer, and there you go. It ended up winning George a Grammy for Best Male Country Vocal Performance.
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I've got some famous friends you probably never heard of. 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
0: 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Now, whether or not your golf game is below par, unlike these puns, you'll have a ball. Sorry, that's my fourth golf pun. Or should I say fourth? Anyway, don't putt it off, get stuck in the rough, or drive past this opportunity. Cat Country 103's I Love This Bar Golf Tournament. It's a whole lot of fun. And yes, I feel shame. 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

0: You're up late. I'm up late. We might as well do this together. Hey, it's Justin Franiak from The Overnight Ride on Cat Country 103. 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
0: 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Sorry, that's my fourth golf pun. Or should I say fourth? Anyway, don't put it off, get stuck in the rough, or drive past this opportunity. 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

you for dropping by the show on Friday. My name's Justin. This is The Overnight Ride. Do you have a video up with her over on Instagram? Justin Off Air, if you want to see her. This or that. I did ask her room temp or cold water, and she thought that was the weirdest question ever. On a

0: Why smell bad when you can smell good? My name's Justin, and this is The Overnight Ride. If you've been listening to the show, you know that I do enjoy colognes and candles. I go to a store, I have to sniff everything. Now that summer's wrapping up, experts are saying the smell of the summer is cola. Soda-inspired perfumes and colognes are taking off. They also say tomato, banana, milk, and salt are right behind. What are we doing? Are we smelling like a garbage disposal? This is great, though, for people like you and I who do enjoy a fine and crispy DC Diet Coke every once in a while. Because if you spill it on yourself, you can just say it's a designer cologne or perfume.
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Find out what's happening in Stanislaus and San Joaquin counties. ABC 10's Walt Gray has three things you need to know every morning on Cat Country 103.

can confirm that some HEBs, if you're in the land of HEB, have the L.L. Langley beer prominently displayed. I still haven't checked Total Wine here. I will. It's Loving Life again on the Overnight Ride.

album stages. Not far off. And I believe Lauren Elena did a photo shoot and a recreation of her childhood bedroom. Excited to see that and listen to the album too. Lauren Elena, Chase Matthew. It's All My Exes.

0: Tucker Wetmore, Wind Up Missing You on the Overnight Ride. This past week celebrated a number one hit with a party here in Nashville for his song Brunette. Him and his niece played piano together in celebration. And in preparation for tonight's show, I went on his Instagram to find our Tucker Wetmore social media comment of the night. Didn't find a specific one, but there is an overall theme now. It's a lot of people begging for him to come back to their city after he just played there. And shocking amount of marriage proposals to Tucker Wetmore.
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Find out what's happening in Stanislaus and San Joaquin counties. ABC 10's Walt Gray has three things you need to know every morning on Cat Country 103. It's time.

little anniversary for Ashley McBride. She found a cat 1 year ago, and that cat is still in her life, and we need to add it to our list of good country cat and dog names. August Moon Critter. 10 out of 10. Ashley McBride, What If We Don't? On the Overnight Ride.

love excellent merch. Like this Friday, I'm going to see Megan Maroney. If they have the pink dolphin, I'm going to buy it. If I go see Jason Aldean anytime soon, I am buying the official Jason red fuzzy dice for my rearview mirror. New now from Jason Aldean anytime soon on the Overnight Ride.

The latest rumor with Taylor Swift. I'm Justin. It's The Overnight Ride. We'll be on the 20th anniversary of her album debut. She'll just re-record it and drop it again. Not Taylor's version. Just re-record it.

0: baby. My name's Justin. This is The Overnight Ride. Who's this?
1: Jeff the Joke Guy.
0: Jeff the Joke Guy calling from Dallas, Texas. We'll make you laugh, make you groan, make you think, give you life advice. What's going on?
1: I wonder if I've ever eaten an egg from a chicken that I also ate. The day when I can yell, "Where's my phone?" and it yells back, "Down here in the couch," then it really will be a smartphone. The weather is so weird. It went from 70 to 30 today like it saw a state trooper. This is Jeff the Joke Guy signing off.
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0: 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Hey, it's Justin Franiak from The Overnight Ride on Cat Country 103. 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

My name's Justin. It is the Overnight Ride, as always. Justin Off Air on Instagram. 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Jacob Hackworth. And what took you so long?

The talent has been passed down. When Cole was a young kid in Georgia, would go around and watch his mom sing at local venues and bars. And he caught the bug. Cole Goodwin, howdy, on the Overnight.

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I can't do it, but it feels like everybody can do the Robert De Niro face. You kind of scrunch it up, bob your head around, look confused. Kind of my everyday expression.

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5: You're up late. I'm up late. We might as well do this together. Hey, it's Justin Franiak from The Overnight Ride on Cat Country 103. 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
1: He's a ranch hand in a pinch, man. 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
1: Cody Johnson, horseback on the overnight ride. Cody Johnson teaming up with Dan and Shay on a brand new song on their new album, Young. Here's Say So on the overnight ride.

The song is called Mess. It's smooth and sultry. Jordan Davis dropped it this past Friday. Wonder if that'll be the vibe of the brand new album. Not announced yet, but we know it's on the way. It's Next Thing You Know on the Overnight Ride. I swear

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Good morning, good evening, whatever time of day it is for you. Always happy that you are here. My name is Justin. This is the Overnight Ride. Inside baseball, I complain. I say we should play this. I sneak it into conversations. Then my boss says, let's play it. That's now. It's Corey Kent and Empty Words.

0: Why McDonald's got to do me like that? Do all of us like that? I'm Justin. It's the Overnight Ride. If you've been to McDonald's, you know the loyalty app gives you a whole bunch of deals. It's very good. You can get a Whopper for like $0. A writer received a 515-page file packed with details and predictions about his habits from the McDonald's app. It told him what he ordered, where he ordered, when he ordered, how many times he opened the app, how many times he scanned the Monopoly game, which is fun. But it also predicts how many times you're going to go to McDonald's over 6 weeks. His prediction was 2.16. I am scared to look at my app because I feel like it's going to say 9+. Like, I don't look at my Uber rating often because I'm scared that it's going to go down. It's pretty good, but I'm scared it's going to go down. I don't want any of these files. I don't want to look in my McDonald's app to see that I am above average on visits.
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0: Jordan Davis releasing a brand new song this past Friday. Looks like album number 4. Well on the way. It's JD, Luke Bryan, Bite Her on the Overnight Ride.
1: A few days before he turned 80, he was sitting out back in a rocker. He said, "What you been up to lately?"

My name is Justin. It is the Overnight Rye. Luke Combs last week announced a brand new tour by revealing some trading cards. Here's the problem. I don't think the trading cards are available. But now that we've seen Luke in these cities on these trading cards, I think we should be able to buy them. Maybe a poster? Kind of like.

To all my friends in Utah that are listening right now, my name's Justin, and this is The Overnight Ride. Go over to Ian Munsick's Instagram page, because in a couple of weeks, he's playing Bayou to promote his album, The Mountain Goat. And they're taking over Park City, the whole town. That's what he's claiming. I want you to be there. Let me know how it goes. Ian Munsick of Love is Blind.

0: Zach's Hop South of Sanity on the overnight ride. Two brand new songs from him out on the 21st. Won't be seeing him play steel guitar anytime soon. Attempted to the other day in a very cool way with a whiskey bottle. Now, I've seen people play steel guitar with all sorts of glass, including beer bottles, and it sounds cool. He tried to do it with like a 3/4 full bottle of whiskey. Just didn't go the way I think he intended it to. Sounded very out of tune. But he rips on guitar. So I think there's a trade-off there. Anyway, two new songs from Zach on the way on the 21st.
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album for Kenny Chesney. It was out September 25th. He will be on the show before the album, and I'm hoping, I'm praying, there's a tour announcement. We need it. We deserve a summer of Kenny. That's not 96 degrees. Maybe like in the mid-80s when we're outdoors watching Kenny. Love.

Cole Swindell's frame of mind has changed a little bit, putting out new music, testing new music, says doesn't really care, hates it or love it. All that matters is looking into his baby girl's eyes. That song does just this. It's Girl Dad on the Overnight Ride.

0: trying to find a lesson in this, but I don't know if there is one. My name's Justin. It's the Overnight Ride. My buddy is a power lifter. My other buddy's a bodybuilder. So I get these news stories all the time because they're talking to me about it. But this guy, Pete, competed in a bodybuilding contest. He drank heavily. He took steroids. He didn't even work out. And you know what happened? He came in last. I don't know. Is there a lesson there? Is this just a bizarre experiment? The lesson is if you do nothing, you're going to finish last. But I feel like he may have had like a pretty good time finishing last.
1: 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You're on the Overnight Ride. 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
0: I don't know when it's going to get posted, but you can find it on Justin Off Air. She's the better performer than I am, is what I'm saying.

that Luke Combs going back out on tour this spring. He did announce, after announcing the tour dates, the 360 stage is back. It means a lot of fireworks and a lot of walking around, too. How many steps does he do every show? Oh,

needs your advice, head over to his Instagram page. If you have some, he is getting married in 2 months to his fiance, Chloe. He needs marriage advice. How to keep her happy. How to keep it going. What to do. Good luck to Shane. It's Long Live Country on the Overnight Ride.

0: Second and third shifters, we are here for you. 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

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ABC 10's Walt Gray has three things you need to know every morning on Cat Country 103.

When Morgan Wallen isn't on tour, it is a slow news day. Just trying to talk about him. But this recirculating right now. Kaden Smith, Hardy, Morgan Wallen, Dan and Shay, and Florida Georgia Line all were on tour together in 2019. It's crazy from then to now. Here's Ben by now on the Overnight Ride.

0: My name's Justin. It's the Overnight Ride. Catch me on Instagram all the time. Justin Off Air. Luke Combs. And Better Together.
1: A 40 HP Johnson on a flat bottom metal boat. Coke cans and BB guns, barbed wire and old fence posts.

National I Love My Feet Day. I'm Justin. It's the Overnight Ride. I don't know if I love my feet. I have feet. I'm grateful for my feet. The guy who I saw a couple weeks ago scraping the bottom of his feet on the curb here in Nashville, he probably loves his feet a lot now because they're smoother. And his residue is still on that curb, let me tell you.

0: Season is here. My name's Justin. This is the Overnight Ride. By now, the kids may be back in. And they may not have done summer reading. No, I don't know how summer reading works now. It's probably on a tablet. They send you the book digitally. But back in the day, it was hard books. Soft cover books, actually. You go get them. You read them over the summer. They're required. Most people didn't read them. I just remember, before the first day of school, to skate by. I'm not saying you should do this. Well, no kids are up right now. I can say this. You would take the books and you would just throw them against the concrete, scrape up the spine a little bit, bend a couple pages, just to look like the book was really worn in and you read it. And then you'd go online and find the cliff notes. Beat the books up for good grades.
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2: 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Thank you for being part of our family. The Overnight Ride will be right back.
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Find out what's happening in Stanislaw in San Joaquin counties. ABC 10's Walt Gray has three things you need to know every morning on Cat Country 103.

housekeeping on the show over the next couple of weeks. We got Carly Pierce, we got Kane Brown, and we have Kenny Chesney. My name's Justin. It's George Burge and Brian. Ride, ride, ride.

I'm in agreement with Vincent Mason. He said that a good lawn chair is key. Can't have a bad one. If you're going to have a night, you're out drinking with the buddies, got a bonfire going on, last thing you want to be is uncomfortable. They have reclining ones at Costco, just a heads up. It's Vincent Mason. Damned if I do.

I don't know if he used them, but the ingenuity displayed. 10 out of 10. John Party in Canada a couple weeks ago at a festival. They had homemade bathrooms, a piece of plywood. They had a toilet paper dispenser, so I feel like that makes it a little more better than just going in the woods, right?

0: 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The Overnight Ride, live from Nashville and heard across America. We'll be right back.
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is live now, MacArthurLegacy.com. You want to check it out. There's some merch. There's some other things over there. Started by Hardy, inspired by this song to help farmers all across America. Hardy, Eric Church, Morgan Wallen, Tim McGraw. It's MacArthur on the Overnight Ride.

for this song, Jelly Roll was going to do it. Drew Baldridge was going to do it. Dylan Scott fought for it, recorded it. Luke Bryan listened to it, started crying. That's how you know you got one. You got a good one. It's Dylan Scott, Dear Big City, on the Overnight Ride.

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This is KATM Modesto Stockton, the home of Country in the Grove, starring Charles Wesley Godwin. 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Cat Country 103 says, never forget. Our freedoms are long paid for by a soldier, a sailor, an airman, a marine, a Coast Guardsman. This is a reminder to support our troops and to show that Cat Country has not forgotten. Here's our country's national anthem.

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0: Who's this?
1: Jennifer.
0: Jennifer, where are you from?
1: I'm from Turlock.
0: Jennifer from Turlock is ready for Woo-hoo! The Radio Rodeo!
1: Yes, I am.
0: All right. Now, just like the Bull Riders, you got to give us an 8-second yee-haw in order to win these tickets. Are you ready for this?
1: I'm going to try.
0: Okay. So there is technique to this competition, by the way.
2: And it's one long yee-haw.
0: Yes. There's no breaking in between. So, mm-mm. But you choose to put the emphasis on the yee or the haw, depending on how you want to do it. Okay.
1: Okay.
0: All right. We got 8 seconds up on the clock.
2: Yeah, let's do it.
0: Here she goes. The Radio Rodeo. On your mark. Get set. And go. That was 4 seconds.
2: You got to have a longer yee.
0: That was barely even 4 seconds.
2: Yeah, you need a long yee to compete in this contest. You know what? Even cowboys need to re-ride sometimes.
0: That's what they do? All right, then.
2: It's usually the bull's fault. Not the cowboys.
0: Re-ride!
2: Let's go.
0: Last chance. Okay. Ready? 3, 2, 1.

0: That was amazing.
1: Right there. That's how you get it done.
0: How do you feel?
2: I feel good.
0: How do the people around you feel?
2: Good.
1: She might be lightheaded after that.
0: Jennifer, she's a breather. She's a breather.
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0: 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Hey there.
1: Hey, DZ, I was calling in regards to the fun things your parents let you play with.
0: Yeah.
1: Back in the day, I think I was about 7. My dad was a hardcore fisherman, and I used to get to help him fillet the fish.
0: Oh, he would give you the sharp fillet knife and let you just go for it, huh?
1: Well, he said he taught me what to do the right way, and my mom came out and caught me doing it, and I don't recall my father letting me fillet a fish again after that.
2: Yeah, dads didn't teach us much as we got older, did they? They weren't allowed to.
1: No, yeah, they were allowed to, what is it, like, lead by impression. So yes. My dad, when we would mow the lawn, he would have his Hams beer with him all the time. So I'd mow the lawn with him and occasionally, you know, tip the beer can my direction or do something fun. And then my mom thought I was joking, and I really was a little buzzed at the back door, so she locked me out with him.
0: Says, by the way, I think I'm going to go fillet a fish right now.
1: Yeah, usually, you know, he did the fishing and the yard work around the same day. So yeah. We would have a fun father-daughter day, but...
2: Dads are always great for that. My dad was always like, it'll put hair on your chest. Try it. When you made a face because the beer was nasty, it's like, remember that.
0: Yeah, right. And by the way, it doesn't put hair on your chest. It puts hair in your ears when you turn 45. Yeah.
1: When you ever skinned your knee, did your dad ever pour beer on it?
0: Yeah. No.
2: I don't remember that, but you probably didn't think of it.
1: My father taught me that alcohol is a natural antiseptic every time I skinned my knee because he would come over and he would clean it by pouring his beer on it and then wipe it off and put a Band-Aid on it.
2: Well, I mean, if that's all you have with you. I
1: didn't want to go in the house and get any of it, you know.
0: Oh, my gosh. But did you die?
1: No. Hell no. I'm twice as strong now than I ever was.
0: Mm-hmm. There you go. All right. Thanks for calling.
1: Thank you. Bye-bye.
2: Bye.
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1: Woo.
0: Hi, Tori.
1: Hi, how are you?
0: I'm feeling better. I was a little into the weather the past couple of days, but
1: yeah,
0: just took a weekend of sweating it out.
1: Yeah.
0: At least it wasn't super hot this weekend. It was beautiful, nice weather. How was your weekend?
1: What did I do? Oh, it was great. I went to the Luke Bryan and I went out to Kane Brown last night.
0: Nice.
1: It's fun. I've never been out to Ironstone. It's gorgeous out there.
0: Isn't it beautiful?
1: It's so beautiful.
0: Did you see the bats?
1: I think I saw a few of them driving back.
0: Yeah. If you look at the lights, when the lights come on, if you look up at the lights, those aren't like giant bugs. Those are bats actually eating mosquitoes up there.
1: Aww, I love sweet it. Sweet baby bats. I love them.
0: I got to mention that today is my wife's birthday.
1: Oh, yay!
0: Happy birthday, Deanna. We celebrated last night, but we also are going to be going out to a fancy dinner a little bit later on tonight for her birthday.
1: Where are you guys going?
0: We're
1: going
0: to go to the new Jimmy's in Lodi.
1: Let me know how it is. Are you guys going to do the martini bar there?
0: Yeah, we're going to do the whole thing. Here's the deal about that. So if you're familiar in Lodi, if you're familiar with Pietro's, mm-hmm. they moved Pietro's into a larger building down by Costco, and they took the older building and turned it into a very swanky steak house and very kind of kitschy and sort of 1950s, and you get to dress up, and they have a dress code and everything, and they have a martini bar there, and when you make a reservation, you have to put a down payment on your reservation.
1: Ooh, that's good.
0: There is a no...
1: It's high-class fancy.
0: There's a no-show... Yes, they have a no-show fee. So if you say, I want to be there for a dinner, and you have to put down, then they charge... If you don't show up, they charge you like $25 a person. So.
1: Unfortunately, for every man that I match with on Tinder, I'm going to make them take me there.
0: That's what I'm saying, right? Because now you're obligated to go. So now we got to go because I confirmed the reservation 2 days ago. I'm like, yeah, we're going. So now we're into it. So I'll let you know how it goes. Should be a good one. Happy birthday, sweetheart. 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
15: Well, CHP tells me they've cleared that crash they had southbound 5 just before 205 in Lathrop. It was in the right lane, now off to the right shoulder. They're waiting on a tow truck to get it cleared. Not much of a backup there. If you're heading into Tracy, though, watch out. 205, once again, backed up all the way to the 11th Street merge, heading for 580. That's traffic. I'm Ron Service.
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0: Cat Country 103, good morning. Thanks for listening. So it was a weekend of shows. We had Luke Bryan, Jason Aldean, and Kane Brown all rolling through here.
1: What great shows, man.
0: Unbelievable, right?
1: And I would have been to all three, but I can't be in two places at once.
0: So you saw Luke Bryan at Shoreline. And Tori, for you, you've been trying to see Luke Bryan for years. And every time he comes to town, something happens. Like the farm tour came.
1: Yes.
0: You stood in line and you actually left before the show because you were out there.
1: I couldn't get in. I was stuck.
0: Same thing at Elk Grove farm tour. Couldn't get to that one.
1: Yeah. And then like I tried to see him two other times in like 2021 and 2022. And I got sick the first year and then he got sick the next year. So it's been like God was making me wait for this. And boy, did he make me wait for something amazing. That show was so good.
0: Yeah.
1: Ugh. Hit after hit after hit. I'm swinging my arms and dancing. The poor guy next to me kept getting hit. Thought his girlfriend was going to beat me up.
0: That's what's so great about being where we are. We're close to so many places where we're within driving distance to so many shows.
1: Mm-hmm.
0: So you can go to the Bay Area. You can go up to Sacramento. Ironstone Amphitheater last night for Kane Brown. What a show.
1: I heard it was really good. Because I have to work in the morning, did not stay for the show.
0: See, that's the problem when we have shows on school nights.
1: Mama needed some sleep.
0: We all have to be able to get up early and do what we do. But if you were there at the Kane Brown show on Ironstone, tell us what you thought about the show. Let us know how things turned out for you. And if Kane, if your bus is still stuck up on the foothills and you're coming down waiting for it to get light, we got coffee for you here at the studio if you want to come on by.
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7: $5.99 both looking good through Stockton right now, as is the crosstown freeway between the two. If you're heading into Tracy from there, watch out 205. Once again, very slow, very early. Begins to jam up before the 11th Street merge and continues on to 580 and over the Altamont Pass. Best traffic. I'm Ron Servi.
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9: I'm ABC 10's Jay Struberg, and here's what's happening. Lodi police are searching for the suspect in a deadly stabbing. Investigators say 37-year-old Roberto Ramos drove himself to Lodi Memorial Hospital Saturday night, where he later died from his injuries. Police are still working to determine where the stabbing happened. No suspect information has been released, but investigators say they believe it was an isolated incident and there is no threat to the public. In Ripon, voters have approved a new benefit assessment to strengthen local fire and emergency services. The Ripon Consolidated Fire District says the funding will expand staffing and help bring another fire station into service. Officials say hiring and training will take time, and they'll update the community as a timeline is set. And Disneyland hotel workers rallied over the weekend, calling for higher wages as contract talks continue into September. The protest coincided with Disney's D23 convention in Anaheim. Disney says it remains committed to reaching a fair agreement with the union. For Cat Country 103, I'm ABC 10's Jay Struberg.
10: Northern California weather. Good Monday morning. Hope you had a great weekend. Highs today, very similar to what we saw on Sunday afternoon. We're back in those low to middle 90s in the valley, very much what we would expect for the time of year. We do have a mix of sun and clouds today, and the clouds will be with us through Tuesday as well. But this entire week, a very seasonal stretch of weather with highs ranging from the upper 80s to middle 90s across the valley. That's your Cat Country forecast. I'm ABC 10 meteorologist Brendan Minchev.
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0: Cat Country 103. Good morning. It's DJ Walker and Tori D rolling into our Monday. Country in the Grove is our fifth show already for the season on the 25th. Oh, yeah. And we got Charles Wesley Godwin coming to town. So we want to get you in for free. We'll do a little trivia this morning at 209-766-5103. See if you can match your answer on this question. I had a question. Oh, okay. I know what it is. Social media.
1: Oh.
0: Yay. Social media has made half of us want to do this more often.
2: 50%.
0: Yeah, 50% pretty much. The other half are like, no. Half of us are like, okay. A little more often. What do you think it could be?
2: I have ideas.
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2: I know. 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
0: Get a personal best, like 75 hours.
2: So it's like 11 hours. 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
0: So give us your best guess. 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Good luck.
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6: 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It got so bad that eventually I started gluing the crowns in to where the post used to be to hold the crown on, just so that I could talk, but they would fall out at the worst time, like when I was at dinner or with family and friends. I eventually just started talking with my hand over my mouth because I didn't want people to see my teeth. And then comes Dr. Eggleston and inserts implants where my canine teeth used to be and new crowns, and he changed my life forever. 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
3: Good news coming up from Modesto, northbound 99 to Ripon, and it still looks great out of Manteca. If you're heading northbound on 99, that's at the limit up into Stockton, or westbound on 120, trouble-free on into Lathrop. But if you're heading into Tracy, once again, 205 backed up beyond the 11th Street merge. That's traffic. I'm Ron Servi.
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0: Cat Country 103. Thanks for listening again. It's TJ Walker, Tori D, a little trivia to get you into our latest Country in the Grove show coming up on September 25th with Charles Wesley Godwin. Social media has made half of people want to do this. What do you think it is? Good morning.
1: Good morning.
0: Got a guess for us?
1: Traveling.
0: Good answer. Ooh. I can't afford any of the places I like to see on TikTok.
2: I can afford to go to the gym and home, and that's it. Yeah, TikTok's got me stumped.
1: Every
2: there.
1: Time I'm seeing someone in a tropical area, I'm like, oh, I'm going to do that.
0: Now, it's funny because you go search out that spot and then search out in reality. Mm-hmm. And it's like when you see that place with like 800 people all trying to get in there and take a photo.
2: Yep.
1: Yes.
0: You're like, oh, that's what it's really like. It's not traveling, though. That's a really good guess. Thanks for calling in this morning. Cat Country, hi, what's your guess?
1: Is it like get your news from social media?
0: Getting news from social media, like the real story, what's really happening.
1: Right.
0: Or is it AI?
2: You got to be careful with that.
1: Ew, mm-hmm. That's scary, that's right.
0: Super scary, yeah. Right?
1: Yeah.
0: I don't trust anything anymore.
1: True.
0: Not getting your news from social media, that's a good try though.
1: Okay, thank you.
0: Thank you. Good morning, Cat Country. Got a guess?
3: Yeah, I do. How about take pictures?
0: Make him the one that, take pictures more often. Then that way you can, brag to people about where you were and what you were doing.
3: For sure.
0: How many photos of your food do you have?
2: More than I should.
3: I was going to be specific and say take pictures of your food, actually.
2: Yeah.
0: It's not that, though.
2: Camera eats first.
0: It is right. Very close to the actual answer. You might take pictures of your food after you do this. So call back. Good luck. 209-766-5103. 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What do you think it is?
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0: 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Hey there, it's DJ Walker. 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
16: Good news coming up from Modesto, northbound 99 into Ripon, and it still looks great out of Manteca. If you're heading northbound on 99, that's at the limit up into Stockton, or westbound on 120, trouble-free on into Lathrop. But if you're heading into Tracy, once again, 205 backed up beyond the 11th Street merge. That's traffic. I'm Ron Servi.
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0: Cat Country 103. Good morning. Little trivia. Get you into Country in the Grove. Show number cinco. Yeah, we got our fifth show coming up on the 25th. Already. I know. Charles was the Godwin, so match your answer on this. Social media has made half of people want to do this a little more often. It's not travel. It's not trying to keep up with other people.
1: Is it cheat on their spouse?
0: No! That's horrible. Why would you want to try that?
1: People do, man.
0: I know.
1: They use social media as a conduit.
0: What do you think?
2: Yeah, is it try new food spots?
0: Not try new food spots, but that's a pretty good answer. That's not try new food places, new restaurants. That's a good try, though. Cat Country, hi.
3: Is it like food reviewer or food influencer?
0: Tony's Taco Truck Tour. Have you seen it? Makes me want to go out to have a taco on our Instagram feed. No, not being a food reviewer, but that's a good try. Hi, Cat Country, what's your guess?
4: My guess is recipes are showing that you want to try them.
0: That's it. Trying new recipes.
1: You got to be careful with that, though, because some of them are AI and they're not full recipes.
0: You're right.
1: Yeah, I've run into that a few times.
0: They're missing key ingredients.
4: My granddaughter goes crazy every time they see that. My daughter and granddaughter, and they want to make it all.
0: Yeah. What's her name? Teeny?
1: Teeny's mac and cheese.
0: Yeah, that's the one that...
4: Yeah.
0: Broke our rep.
4: The pickle one that got a lot with pickles.
1: I will say, AI has brought me some monstrosities in the kitchen, though, like the pickle cookies that I made.
0: Yeah, no.
1: There was a hot dog one that I made once.
0: Yeah, stay away from that stuff. Go with the tried and true chefs who know how to cook, and use their recipes.
1: Oh, you liked my hot dog casserole.
0: Yeah, I didn't like it. I said I could, if I were stranded on an island, that was the only thing left. Okay. But I'm not. All right, we're going to see you at Country in the Grove, where we have some amazing food trucks out there who have some really good food and great wine, cold beer, and Charles Wesley Godwin and you.
4: Yes, I'm ready.
0: Okay, then. Hang on, we'll get you tickets. Be right back.
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5: 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Now, whether or not your golf game is below par, unlike these puns, you'll have a ball. Sorry, that's my fourth golf pun. Or should I say fourth? Anyway, don't putt it off, get stuck in the rough, or drive past this opportunity. Cat Country 103's I Love This Bar Golf Tournament. It's a whole lot of fun. And yes, I feel shame. It's also sponsored in part by Golden State Security Integrations. 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
18: Looking good right now on 99 northbound out of Modesto. No troubles from here through Ripon. And if you're going to continue in the northbound direction, it's going to continue to look good. Clear up towards Stockton. Back both 5 and 99 are looking good through Stockton, as is the crosstown freeway between the two. That's traffic. I'm Ron Servi.
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0: and he's peeing a lot, and he does. He pees like a horse, like a racehorse. He's a big old boy, and I feel bad. I found something that might work, and I need you to tell me if this is worth my money or not.
1: Okay.
0: It is horse stall urine remover. It is stuff you put into a horse stall to remove the smell of horse urine. And I don't know. I saw it at Tractor Supply, and I'm like, I'm going to get this stuff and put this on the ground where he normally goes to hopefully absorb that smell and then train him to hopefully go somewhere else. But we'll have to wait and see. But if anybody has used this stuff, it's called, I forget what it's called. It's called DNZ or something like sweet DNZ.
1: Hmm.
0: And it says it has a chemical in these granules that absorbs ammonia more so than kitty litter.
1: Oh.
0: So if you've used it, does it work? Is it going to solve my problems? Because I tried all the spray stuff and none of that stuff works at all. If you got another solution, let us know. I'd like to know. 209-766-5103. And I'm not getting rid of the dog.
1: No.
0: That solution's not happening.
2: His wife accused him of being immature. He told her to get out of his fort. It's DJ Walker in the morning on CAD Country 103.
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7: 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It got so bad that eventually I started gluing the crowns in to where the post used to be to hold the crown on, just so that I could talk, but they would fall out at the worst time, like when I was at dinner or with family and friends. I eventually just started talking with my hand over my mouth because I didn't want people to see my teeth. And then comes Dr. Eggleston and inserts implants where my canine teeth used to be and new crowns, and he changed my life forever. I remember when the work was done, he held a mirror up to my face and he said, "Andy, what do you think?" 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It's not just a slogan. 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And when they say changing lives by creating smiles, they mean it. 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

0: the early part of 580. It's pretty slow. It begins to jam up before 132, just getting into Tracy, and it's going to continue stop and go from here just beyond Corral Hollow. A nice little break from there before you're in it again. That begins right at the 205 merge, carries you over the Altamont Pass to North Flynn Road. That's traffic. I'm Ron Servi.
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2: I'm ABC 10's Jay Struberg, and here's what's happening. Lodi police are searching for the suspect in a deadly stabbing. Investigators say 37-year-old Roberto Ramos drove himself to Lodi Memorial Hospital Saturday night, where he later died from his injuries. Police are still working to determine where the stabbing happened. No suspect information has been released, but investigators say they believe it was an isolated incident and there is no threat to the public. In Ripon, voters have approved a new benefit assessment to strengthen local fire and emergency services. The Ripon Consolidated Fire District says the funding will expand staffing and help bring another fire station into service. Officials say hiring and training will take time, and they'll update the community as a timeline is set. And Disneyland hotel workers rallied over the weekend, calling for higher wages as contract talks continue into September. The protest coincided with Disney's D23 convention in Anaheim. Disney says it remains committed to reaching a fair agreement with the union. For CAT Country 103, I'm ABC 10's Jay Struberg.
3: Northern California weather. Good Monday morning. Hope you had a great weekend. Highs today, very similar to what we saw on Sunday afternoon. We're back in those low to middle 90s in the valley, very much what we would expect for the time of year. We do have a mix of sun and clouds today, and the clouds will be with us through Tuesday as well. But this entire week, a very seasonal stretch of weather with highs ranging from the upper 80s to middle 90s across the valley. That's your CAT Country forecast. I'm ABC 10 meteorologist Brendan Minchev.
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0: 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It's DJ Walker and Tori D. ¿Qué pasa?
1: Well, I'm not married, but I have a question for the married couples out there, DJ, you included as well. If you have any, what unhinged marriage advice do you have to make your relationship work? And I'm not talking about, oh, we never go to bed angry or, you know, happy wife, happy life. I'm talking about the crazy things that you've done to improve your marriage. Like, this one person says that when they were pregnant with their first child, she got a gentle parenting book.
2: Okay.
1: And in there, it was talking about conflict resolution with toddlers.
2: Mm-hmm.
1: And she said, sometimes I use it on my husband. And it actually works when you gentle parent your spouse in the middle of an argument.
2: Okay.
1: Another person said that when they have a hard time deciding on what to watch on TV, they have a 5-minute rule. And they set a timer. And if neither of them can come to a decision on what TV show or movie to watch, they have to auto default to watching Sharknado.
2: Okay. Like, yeah, and you know they're not making that choice. They're not going to watch Sharknado. Someone's going to go, okay, fine.
1: Exactly.
2: Okay, fine. I'll watch The Notebook with you.
1: It forces them to make a decision. Another person here said that, you know, they always struggle with figuring out where to go out to eat. And so whenever they think of, oh, I want to go try this restaurant, they write it down, they throw it in a bowl.
2: Mm-hmm.
1: And when they can't decide, like, where do you want to go? I don't know. Where do you want to go? They grab a restaurant out and they have to go to that restaurant. No questions asked.
2: Okay. I like that.
1: Yeah.
2: That's a good one.
1: It kind of helps with the decision-making process. Because, I mean, you know, when you're busy adults and you're married and you're dealing with kids and life and stress and school, sometimes making those little decisions is hard.
2: And sometimes you have to plan those things in advance to do those because you have a busy schedule. So you have to say, like, hey, you know, next Friday, we're going to go to Country in the Grove.
1: Uh-huh.
2: So you put that on the schedule, you book it, you buy the tickets, and you force yourself to go do these things.
1: Yes.
2: Because you get in a busy life. I don't know about unhinged. It sounds like the folks that are looking for some of this advice are newly married.
1: Probably.
2: Like within like less than 10 years, possibly, because I have done things early on in the marriage that, you know, I was like, okay, I need a shortcut on getting some stuff done.
1: Yeah.
2: And then now that you're more seasoned, we've been married almost 30 years, you know, you're a vet at this. You know what to expect. You know what to do. It's no big deal.
1: You know how to handle the
2: newly married. Here's, I would tell any husband or newly married guy, here's what you do. Go buy as many birthday and anniversary cards and I love you cards as you can.
1: Yeah.
2: Spend all the money right now. Buy a bunch of them. Go spend $400 on like 70 cards. Put them in a box because you're going to forget something. Something's going to happen and you will have the card already. You'll have an anniversary card ready to go. You'll have a birthday card ready to go. You'll have a birthday card for your kid ready to go. You will have a, oops, I made a mistake. I'm sorry. This is me being a bonehead card ready to go because women love to get cards written with in hand with something in a relationship. They love that. My wife loves that. So I just
1: want to. You just got to remember where you put them.
2: No.
1: My problem is I would do that and I then
2: did.
1: I'd lose them.
2: I had a box. I had a box and I had like all these different cards that I bought for anniversaries and stuff.
1: Did
2: and
1: she
2: birthdays.
1: Know that?
2: Oh, yeah. Because it was like a package deal. I found it somewhere online. It was
1: Costco
2: like.
1: Costco had one for a while.
2: They had a bunch of these things and it worked for a while. You know, it worked for a little while, so I would never have to be at, you know, and use my memory to remember stuff because there's so many birthdays and so many anniversaries that come up. So I say, buy the cards in advance.
1: So now how many times did you just give her like a just because card out of the box?
2: All the time.
1: Good.
2: All the time.
1: Good man.
2: Because she deserves that.
1: She does. And your wife is amazing.
2: And today's her birthday and she's
1: Happy
2: listening.
1: We love you.
2: I love you, sweetheart.
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16: Still pretty good news. Northbound 99 coming up from Modesto through Ripon. If you're heading into Manteca, you have no troubles leaving town along 120 westbound into Lathrop. Still jamming up on 205 in Tracy, though, from before the 11th Street merge, heading for 580 on the Altamont Pass. That's traffic. I'm Ron Servia.
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0: 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Good morning. It's DJ Walker, Tori D. Thanks for listening again this morning.
1: And we're talking about unhinged marriage advice. Things that you do in your relationship that maybe people go, ah, that's an interesting way to do things or make the relationship survive.
0: I buy cards in advance.
1: Okay.
0: Birthday cards, anniversary cards. I'll buy those. Like if I'm going to buy one, I'll buy three or four just so I have them.
1: Yeah.
0: Because if I forget, boy, it's...
1: At least you have a card at that point.
0: If you forget the card, good luck. Yep. Enjoy the couch.
1: Good luck. What about you? What do you got?
2: Good morning. So I have something similar to your card. You know, you buy a different type of I love you card. Or
0: yeah.
2: Sorry,
0: yeah. Get them in advance.
2: I'm actually a photographer, and I do a spin off of it, that picture that she loves. She loves dragonflies. She loves sunflowers. So I go through my arsenal of photos and I make I love you cards.
0: There you go.
1: Oh,
0: those are great.
1: Awesome.
0: Yeah, those are great.
2: So it definitely works out. And we're definitely not 10 years down the road, but we're looking to be the 60 years down the road.
0: Yeah, and you have to do that daily maintenance. You have to do those things and show your affirmation to that person on the regular. You can't just do it only on birthdays and anniversaries. You got to do it on the regular.
1: Right.
2: And we've known each other since fifth grade.
0: That's great. That's cool.
1: That's so sweet. Thanks for sharing.
2: Anytime. Y'all have a blessed one.
0: You too. Bye-bye.
1: You know, I think this is the one that I just saw right now is probably my favorite one. Because, you know, I grew up with grandparents in the boomer generation and, you know, and it's always never go to bed mad at your partner.
0: Okay. I've heard that before. Yeah.
1: This person says, no, go to bed mad. Tired people are not rational. Go to sleep, get some rest, wake up in the morning. Cause a lot of times you wake up and like the big deal yesterday isn't such a big deal. Like I've had that with conflict in my life where I sleep on it and then I'm like, oh, that's not a big deal. So yeah, go to bed mad. And maybe, you know, while you're sleeping, you can just like wallop them in their face and that might make you feel better.
0: That's if you're in the same room.
1: True. So if you've got some unhinged marriage advice, let us know. 209-766-5103.
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16: That early part of 580, just getting into Tracy, is starting to loosen up a bit, although it is still sluggish, beginning around 132, heading out towards Corral Hollow. We do have some stop-and-go traffic waiting for you. That, of course, begins at the 205 merge over the Altamont Pass to North Flynn Road. That's traffic. I'm Ron Servi.
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0: R.I.P. Toby Keith. Morning, it's DJ Walker, Tori D on Cat Country 103. Thanks for listening again today.
1: Yeah, thanks for listening. And if you've got any unhinged marriage advice, we'd love to hear it. How about you?
2: Hey, I have a little story to tell you about something sweet that my husband does for me.
0: Okay.
1: Yeah.
2: He probably 3 or 4 years ago, for 1 year for my birthday, he got me a really sweet card and he said, I'm going to get gas and wash your car for you for a full year. So I didn't have to do it.
0: Wow.
2: The year came up, and like 2 years ago, he gave me a card. He said, I will get gas for you for the rest of your life. I do my own car washing, which is fine, but I do not have to get gas. He made me this little magnet with an R for my initial, and I just put it on the counter, and he knows in the next couple of days that I need gas in my car.
1: Ooh, that's smart. Also, does he have a brother who wants to get my gas for me?
2: Yeah. Well, I tell the teacher, and I tell my students, gas don't have to cost money. You know, I mean, gas costs money, obviously, but... You know, so it's just super sweet, and it's one less thing that I have to worry about during the week.
0: It's one thing that guys like to do, or acts of service. We like to do things all the time.
1: Love a man with acts of service. I made a coupon book that for my ex once, because I was like, oh, I'll do the dishes and cook you dinner, yada-da-da-da. And apparently, after I left him, he still had it, and his new girlfriend saw it, and that apparently created some problems for them. So just be careful giving out coupons like that.
2: I hear you talking sometimes, and hopefully it's producing Toonati in that little book that she used up, so.
1: No, it was all above board.
2: Okay.
0: Thanks for calling in. Thank you for listening.
2: Anyway, have a wonderful week. Bye-bye.
1: You too. Bye. What do you guys think I am, some sort of heathen? I was offering to do the dishes.
0: Well, if you put it in air quotes.
1: That's doing laundry, DJ.
0: Okay, it's still a chore.
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3: 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Sorry, that's my fourth golf pun. Or should I say fourth? Anyway, don't putt it off, get stuck in the rough, or drive past this opportunity. Cat Country 103's I Love This Bar Golf Tournament. It's a whole lot of fun. And yes, I feel shame. 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
5: Coming up out of Modesto, good news if you're heading in the westbound direction along 132, no troubles heading into Vernalis. If you're heading northbound on 99, you are zipping through, ripping up into Manteca. 5 and 99, both still looking good through Stockton. Leaving town on Highway 5 southbound, you're trouble-free on into Lathrop. That's traffic. I'm Ron Servi.
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0: asks, only to, once they get on property, the GPS takes them to the Oyo parking garage. And then they go to check in, not at the check-in desk that's listed on the website with the AI photos that says, like, palette signature collection by Oyo. You're checking in at the Oyo Hotel, and then you're going to your $12 a night room rate.
1: Yo,
0: that you paid $100
1: for. $12?
0: I mean, Oyo's really cheap. It's a budget-friendly hotel, but, like...
1: Budget-friendly?
0: It's disgusting. This Vegas influencer, Vegas Starfish, had been getting all these complaints like, hey, I booked at this Palette Hotel and then I show up as Oyo. Can you look into what's going on? And oh no, it's actually like they're using the company, like the India based property management company is using AI photos with a fake name to book people. And then they won't cancel the reservation once you get there. And you're like, have been lied to.
1: I wonder if anybody else who's listening has done that and has, it is in. Broiled in this scam right now.
0: Yeah, and so like they're getting like the feds are getting involved and the SEC is getting involved.
1: Good,
0: and, like,
1: they should, because that's fraud.
0: It's
1: 100%.
0: Deceptive practices using AI, and you could book it through Expedia and Booking.com. I found it today on Trips.com. Like, it looks legit, and then you show up, and then you're staying with some roaches.
1: You're gonna have to. You know what? It's so bad with AI. You have to have someone go vet things for you. In person to find out for restaurants you go there and they're like, oh, the food doesn't look like this, but on your social media, all the stuff that you put on there looks like really nice food, but this is not what you make there.
0: Yeah.
1: You're making peanut butter and jelly sandwiches.
0: The only thing that would make that better for me is if I showed up and they had converted it back into the Hooters Hotel and they had a Hooters restaurant on every floor. I would take that AI deception.
1: You know, this whole thing sounds like something that a guy would deceive his wife into. Is like, I thought I was booking the really nice place, honey, but I guess we're gonna have to stay at the Hooters. Oh well. Yikes.
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9: 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It got so bad that eventually I started gluing the crowns in to where the post used to be to hold the crown on just so that I could talk. But they would fall out at the worst time, like when I was at

0: dinner with family and friends. I eventually just started talking with my hand over my mouth because I didn't want people to see my teeth. And then comes Dr. Eggleston and inserts implants where my canine teeth used to be and new crowns, and he changed my life forever. I remember when the work was done, he held a mirror up to my face and he said, "Andy, what do you think?" And I looked at it. I said, "Dr. Eggleston, I can't," and I couldn't get the words out. And he said, "Andy, you just did. It's not just a slogan. Eggleston Dental Care, changing lives by creating smiles. It's my life. And if you have a terrible smile and you're embarrassed, please see Dr. Eggleston. He's the expert in implants. Plant dentistry, and when they say changing lives by creating smiles, they mean it. I owe a debt of gratitude to this man that I will never be able to repay."
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3: Reports there might be some sort of police activity in Ripon. We have some heavy traffic out here on 99 southbound, backed up towards Jacktown Road, trying to head up towards Main Street. Northbound 99 backed up to Kiernan Avenue. And then from there, if you're heading into Tracy, you'll find 205 backed up to the 11th Street merge. That's traffic. I'm Ron Servi.
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5: I'm ABC 10's Jay Struberg, and here's what's happening. Lodi police are searching for the suspect in a deadly stabbing. Investigators say 37-year-old Roberto Ramos drove himself to Lodi Memorial Hospital Saturday night, where he later died from his injuries. Police are still working to determine where the stabbing happened. No suspect information has been released, but investigators say they believe it was an isolated incident and there is no threat to the public. In Ripon, voters have approved a new benefit assessment to strengthen local fire and emergency services. The Ripon Consolidated Fire District says the funding will expand staffing and help bring another fire station into service. Officials say hiring and training will take time, and they'll update the community as a timeline is set. And Disneyland hotel workers rallied over the weekend, calling for higher wages as contract talks continue into September. The protest coincided with Disney's D23 convention in Anaheim. Disney says it remains committed to reaching a fair agreement with the union. For Cat Country 103, I'm ABC 10's Jay Struberg.
6: Northern California weather. Good Monday morning. Hope you had a great weekend. Highs today very similar to what we saw on Sunday afternoon. We're back in those low to middle 90s in the valley. Very much what we would expect for the time of year. We do have a mix of sun and clouds today, and the clouds will be with us through Tuesday as well. But this entire week, a very seasonal stretch of weather with highs ranging from the upper 80s to middle 90s across the valley. That's your Cat Country forecast. I'm ABC 10 meteorologist Brendan Minchak.
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0: Cat Country 103. That is Charles Wesley Godwin. You will hear him sing that song at Country in the Grove on the 25th. Tickets at katm.com right now. Go pick them up. We're kind of curious, what chaos did you cause with the wrong text message? Because this guy or girl, I'm not sure who it is, but this person got in the wrong text group. And there's 10 people in this group, and you've had this before, where all of a sudden somebody throws your number in there, and you're like, what is this group?
1: Uh-huh.
0: And he realized it's a bunch of parents who are in a group text with the coach for the soccer team. And it says, the first text says, hi, hope everybody's doing well. Coach Juan would like to meet with the parents towards the end of practice around 8:20. Sounds like it's the team parent, mom, dad, or somebody else who it is.
1: Mm-hmm.
0: So everybody's like, okay. Everybody's thumbs up. Then comes the chaos. My kid is the best on the team. Just saying.
1: Ooh.
0: Somebody responds, what is this comment all about? The person comes back, I mean, my kid has raw talent.
1: Ooh.
0: And then some other people are biting into this. They don't realize that they're being baited here. They're being rage baited. This person says, oh, good for them. Why is he even playing for our league? And then you see some like shocked emojis. Couple people are laughing because they realize what's going on here. And then the person comes back and says, I think when he's older, he'll realize what a great influence his talent has on the other kids. It's very noticeable that it's very noble, actually, considering he's been scouted.
1: Ooh.
0: I don't know what age these kids are playing soccer.
1: Probably like 6 years old. Like a Pee Wee League.
0: Yeah. And then somebody comments, it's not the talent or the goals. It's the time the kids actually get on the field. And then this person says, yeah, participation trophies are for wimps. By the way, the snacks suck lately.
1: Ooh, dang, he's really going for the throat.
0: Taking it personal here. It says, anybody can have talent. And the person chimes back, yeah, but everyone's not invited to David Beckham's home for Christmas. I don't think so.
1: Oh, my. Okay. At that point, you have to know that this is rage bait.
0: Okay. Well, somebody doesn't get it. And then,
1: of course,
0: he comes back with, what are the comments pissed you off? Was it the snack comment? And then somebody comes back in and is like, you think your child is so good, you sign him up for the other clubs. By the way, the snacks have been sucking. Then bring your own snacks because your child's not the only one. You're selfish and you're ungrateful. Coach, I don't see why you're not taking action on the situation. Isn't it your job to take control of some of the steps when someone steps out of place?
1: All right, we got a Karen in the chat.
0: And someone says, oh, it's better. You wait till we all get together. We'll find out what's going to go on when we meet. When we take this to the field.
1: No, you won't.
0: So, yeah, it happens. You get in the middle of a text group and you decide to spice things up a little bit.
1: I keep getting added to my old morning show guy. He's down in West Palm, Florida now. He keeps adding me for some reason to his son's Boy Scout troop text messages.
0: Oh,
1: there's some other Tory.
0: There you go.
1: He keeps trying to add and I'm like, Tim, this is not the right Tory. I don't care what your son is doing in Boy Scouts.
0: I would like to order 40 tins of popcorn, please.
1: Is that what they sell? I think one time I asked, it's happened for so many years, I think I was like, do you sell cookies or like, what can I buy?
0: Exactly.
1: And he
0: How
1: was
0: about
1: like,
0: you?
1: Oops, wrong.
0: 209-766-5103 to call us here at Cat Country.
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11: Reports there might be some sort of police activity in Ripon. We have some heavy traffic out here on 99 southbound backed up towards Jacktown Road, trying to head up towards Main Street. Northbound 99 backed up to Kiernan Avenue. And then from there, if you're heading into Tracy, you'll find 205 backed up to the 11th Street merge. That's traffic. I'm Ron Servi.
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0: Bet you're double-checking your stuff after you hear that song. Mm-hmm. It's Lainey on Cat Country 103. Thank you very much for listening. Kind of shocked to hear that actress Hayden Panettiere passed away yesterday.
1: Yeah.
0: Only 36 years old.
1: Very young.
0: No word on the actual cause of death for her, but they were saying she was someone was called, or the emergency services were called to her place because of cardiac arrest.
1: Mm-hmm.
0: But she was on Nashville, and then previous to that, she was on that show Heroes.
1: Yes.
0: Back in 2006. The sad news is she leaves behind 11-year-old daughter, Kea.
1: Ugh.
0: So kind of tough to hear about that. But then again, somebody who's 36, you wonder, gosh, what could have happened?
1: Yeah.
0: So, hopefully we'll get an answer coming up here. But I remember watching Heroes. I was in hook, line, and sinker on that show when it first came out. She was the indestructible cheerleader on that show.
1: Yes, that's right.
0: And Allie Arter, who was on Landman now, was also on that show.
1: Mm-hmm.
0: And then I never really got into Nashville as much as I really wanted to, but I heard her character was great on that show as well.
1: Yes, I never watched Nashville. That was one show I couldn't get into, but I remember watching her in, like, Remember the Titans.
0: Oh, yeah.
1: Bring It On. She was a Disney actress back in the early 2000s.
0: That's true, yeah.
1: And being a big fan of hers back then, thinking, oh, my God, she's just the epitome of gorgeous.
0: Absolutely. So, you know, anything can happen in India anytime. So stay close to your loved ones and hug them while you got them here.
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17: Reports there might be some sort of police activity in Ripon. We have some heavy traffic out here on 99 southbound backed up towards Jacktown Road trying to head up towards Main Street. Northbound 99 backed up to Kiernan Avenue. And then from there, if you're heading into Tracy, you'll find 205 backed up to the 11th Street merge. That's traffic. I'm Ron Servin.
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0: Cat Country 103. Good morning. So today is my wife's birthday.
1: Oh, happy birthday.
0: Happy birthday, Deanna. I love you very much. And we celebrated it yesterday because the family was all together. But one of the things that is required as a good husband, you have to make a social media post on top of all the other things that you do.
1: Yes.
0: So the thing was, I was looking for some photos to kind of go through of her and I, if selfies together. You know what's kind of funny?
1: What?
0: Like, almost all of those selfies that came up on my camera roll are at Country in the Grove.
1: Aw, what a great place to get memories, though.
0: And all of our other friends are there together. And a lot of the group selfies that were all there, when you go in your photo, you know, you go in your photo reel and you look up selfie and it brings up all the ones. So there's like a lot of group ones. And we're all there at Country in the Grove over the past several years.
1: Yeah.
0: How everything has sort of evolved and changed. So
1: now, have you taken her out to the flowers to get like cute selfies, or are they just like in the grass after a few glasses of wine?
0: Yes. The flowers are absolutely gorgeous. And we've been there for the flower festival at Jesse's Grove. We've been there for that. And they do sell flowers.
1: They do.
0: Daily. So I will go to Jesse's Grove and buy flowers there and bring them to her because we live close. So if you haven't been to a Country in the Grove yet, we got another one coming up in September. It's going to be Charles Wesley Godwin. Going to be amazing. And California Country, we got J.J. Brown from this area who'll be performing as well. Mm-hmm. Nice and cool weather. Beautiful location. I've never been to Jesse's Grove with a big grove of oak trees that are there. And yeah, a lot of folks have made some memories and made some lifelong friends from coming to Country in the Grove. So if you haven't been, go get your tickets right now at katm.com, sponsored by We Paint and Renovate and Raising Cane's Chicken Fingers and Chicken Ranch Casino Resort. We'll see you there.
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2: 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Now, whether or not your golf game is below par, unlike these puns, you'll have a ball. Sorry, that's my fourth golf pun. Or should I say fourth? Anyway, don't putt it off, get stuck in the rough, or drive past this opportunity. Cat Country 103's I Love This Bar Golf Tournament. It's a whole lot of fun. And yes, I feel shame. 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
11: Well, the morning commute is coming to an end. No longer that slow traffic getting into Ripon. Both directions are now looking good on 99. In Tracy, 205, still some brake lights waiting for you, beginning at Mountain House Parkway. That'll be sluggish onto 580 and over the Altamont Pass. That's traffic. I'm Ron Servi.
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0: 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Good morning.
1: Hi, good morning. I just have a quick question. Does Jamie Lee work anymore with you guys?
0: Yeah, she moved to New Mexico.
1: Oh, really?
0: Yeah, she relocated her family to New Mexico. We had her on last week talking about it.
1: Oh, I've been on vacation, so I didn't know. And I was like, oh, wow, I never did her.
0: Yeah, she's starting a new chapter in her life in a different state away from us. Yeah, I'd like to see she went to Mexico, and then we can make it sound more dramatic, like, oh, my
2: she's
0: God.
2: She's on the run.
0: She's on the run in Mexico. We don't know where she's at. No, it's the new Mexico.
1: That'd be awesome.
0: Yeah. We'll miss her. Okay, she'll be back on occasion. We'll have a couple of times when we're talking to her around Halloween time, or, you know, if she's back in the area, she'll come pop in the studio and join us.
1: Oh, so awesome. Well, I still love you guys, and I love you, Tori D. You're awesome.
2: Oh, thank you. I love you, too.
1: All right. You guys have a great day.
0: You, too. Bye-bye.
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1: Yes, please.
0: And have Wetzel's Pretzels out there so we can do a Coe Wetzel's night.
1: I love that. Yes.
0: With Coe there.
1: Woo!
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0: Cat Country 103. Good morning. It's DJ Walker, Tori D. And if you are a golfer, we got something really cool coming up September 15th at Swenson Golf Course. It's I Love This Par Golf Tournament. However, we only have a few spots left if you want to be involved in this.
1: Ooh, you got to go sign up now.
0: Tori, you going to learn how to golf?
1: I want to. I've always wanted to learn how to golf, mainly because I want to try and find a husband on the links. it's also been a dream of mine to be a cart girl. So, yes, I'm going to, my girlfriend, I told
0: those two are mutually exclusive. You can't be the cart girl and a golfer at the same time.
1: I don't want to be a golfer. I want to marry a golfer.
0: I gotcha.
1: No, so my girlfriend's going to start taking me to the driving range to teach me how to play golf, and I'm really excited because I've always wanted to do it.
0: That's all it is just a bunch of practice, and then I look at it as a nice walk in the park trying to find a little white ball somewhere, and that's usually what ends up happening with me. No matter how good or bad my game can possibly be, it's just, it's hide and seek.
1: Just hunting for balls out there?
0: It's hide and seek. That's basically what it comes down to. However, for our I Love This Par golf tournament at Swenson, there is going to be a $10,000 hole-in-one prize if somebody gets a hole-in-one on that one link. So if you want to go with your friends, we still got a few spaces. You go sign on up, go over to katm.com, and come and hang out with us for our I Love This Par golf tournament with Cat Country.
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2: 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Now, whether or not your golf game is below par, unlike these puns, you'll have a ball. Sorry, that's my fourth golf pun. Or should I say fourth? Anyway, don't putt it off, get stuck in the rough, or drive past this opportunity. Cat Country 103's I Love This Par Golf Tournament. It's a whole lot of fun. And yes, I feel shame. It's also sponsored in part by Golden State Security Integrations. 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
5: 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It got so bad that eventually I started gluing the crowns in to where the post used to be to hold the crown on, just so that I could talk, but they would fall out at the worst time, like when I was at dinner or with family and friends. I eventually just started talking with my hand over my mouth because I didn't want people to see my teeth. And then comes Dr. Eggleston and inserts implants where my canine teeth used to be and new crowns, and he changed my life forever. I remember when the work was done, he held a mirror up to my face and he said, "Andy, what do you think?" 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
21: 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I'm up late. We might as well do this together. Hey, it's Justin Franiak from The Overnight Ride on Cat Country 103. 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

0: The Summer of Tucker on Cat Country 103. Good morning. It's DJ Walker, Tori D. Today is National Thrift Shop Day.
1: Oh, my favorite hobby that got co-opted by rich people.
0: Yeah, we have a lot of Goodwills and Salvation Armies and other places you can go. At one point, when my daughter was in college at Chico, when we would go visit, my wife would stop into the Salvation Army thrift shop that was there, and she'd buy Pyrex. Because she would find Pyrex for like $1 or $2.
1: Yeah.
0: Now, we have an entire closet full of Pyrex, and she sold it all at a garage sale not too long ago.
1: And that used to be the point of thrifting, right? Is you could go and you could find and you can like reuse it and like resell it and stuff like that. Like, I've done that with clothing, like REI stuff and North Face stuff.
0: It's a lot easier, especially like back to school shopping.
1: Oh, yeah.
0: If you're looking to get stuff for your kids to go back to school, you probably want to go somewhere, find a JanSport that's at a thrift store that someone has, you know, gently used, and then you'll have an opportunity to have your kids have something kind of cool. So
1: yeah.
0: Plus they're in our community. They're there to help out. I know for a lot of different places, like Lodi House is all the stuff that gets donated there goes to help women in shelters. So you can find thrift stores that benefit people in the community as well as that. So go check those out on Thrift Store Day today.
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3: What's up, y'all? 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
3: 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You know, that's why we fight. And we got in the room together, and Jaded kind of came, you know, with George Schmidt and Ernest in the room with us as well. Came really easy, and it turned out pretty good.
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0: was Coetzel featuring Ella Langley with Jaded. 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

0: Cat Country 103. You know, it's amazing to think that that song from Shaboozey spent 19 weeks at the number one spot of the charts, and Ella Langley's Choosing Texas is at 18 weeks. If she goes one more week, she'll tie with a bar song and Old Town Road from Billy Ray Cyrus. Pretty amazing. We got another No Talk Triple Play coming up. Kick it off with Luke Combs next on Cat Country.
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1: 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Now, whether or not your golf game is below par, unlike these puns, you'll have a ball. Sorry, that's my 4th golf pun. Or should I say 4th? Anyway, don't putt it off, get stuck in the rough, or drive past this opportunity. 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And yes, I feel shame. 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
0: It's DJ Walker. 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Don't miss it. Hey there, it's DJ Walker. 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
0: 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Now, whether or not your golf game is below par, unlike these puns, you'll have a ball. Sorry, that's my fourth golf pun. Or should I say fourth? Anyway, don't putt it off, get stuck in the rough, or drive past this opportunity. Cat Country 103's I Love This Bar Golf Tournament. It's a whole lot of fun. And yes, I feel shame. 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

0: Well, it has come to our attention that nobody's been saying anything. And, you know, we can't let that happen. So you're getting kind of a dance remix. I got nothing fancy to offer you, except that was an awesome 90s at noon. Thank you, Brooks and Dunn, for finishing that. I'm Tony, by the way, and I will be doing my normal thing, you know, the ride home from 2 to 7, but I'll pop in here a little bit now as well to cover for whatever the heck is going on at this crazy thing. Oh, technology, don't we love it? Yes, Monday is going just as you would expect. 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

good Monday afternoon. How are you? I'm Tony, your regular host for the ride home. Just popping in a little early, saying hi. I was just so excited to be here. I thought, why not? Here's Tucker Wetmore. 3, 2, 1.

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Speaking of kid, no kidding here. You're going to want to come to our next Country in the Grove. It is going to be exceptionally cool. Charles Wesley Godwin out of Jesse's Grove Winery. That surroundings, you know, the trees and the lights and the golden hour when the sun goes down. His style of country music. 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
3: 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So every time I go back, it feels like I never left. So it was

0: 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It's Your Music Plus, sponsored by Gusto.
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2: 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You heard Jaded with Ella Langley, Co Wetzel. That's a good tune. If I was Co, of course I would want to have Ella on this. She's the Queen Midas of country music right now. Why not have her involved? You know, sad news over the weekend. I'm sure you probably saw it. Hayden Panettiere passed away 36 years old. And very few details are being released at this point. We know that she was found unresponsive in cardiac arrest from what looks like an apparent overdose. Authorities say there are no signs of foul play and no signs of trauma, but there is no official cause of death at this point. And that is just terrifying and tragic and horrible. And, you know, this, as so many other things in the world right now that are so tragic and terrifying and horrible, just one more thing to add to the list. I'm not trying to bring us down on a Monday, but send out a good thought for her, because that is just really, really an untimely passing.
3: Four! You have a tea time with Destiny.
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3: 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Now, whether or not your golf game is below par, unlike these puns, you'll have a ball. Sorry, that's my fourth golf pun. Or should I say fourth? Anyway, don't putt it off, get stuck in the rough, or drive past this opportunity. 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It's a whole lot of fun. And yes, I feel shame. 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
3: 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Awkward. It's another No Talk Triple Play on Cat Country 103. 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

0: 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Tim McGraw, Live Like You Were Dying. It's Tony Randall. The Ride Home, which will be coming up in just a little bit, where I usually am. I am really excited. I had, what a time over the weekend, taking my father-in-law to the Giants game. Talking about that. I've got, I believe, some chances for you to win some stuff. Maybe, perhaps, I think. And then, yeah. I have really nothing here. This was all last minute. We had some technical issues today, so I was jumping in. But I'm happy to be here. Excited to be on the air early. I don't know how excited you are about that. But, you know, we can't help these things sometimes. I'm glad you're listening. Thanks for listening to Cat Country 103. It means a lot to us.
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Hey, what's up? It's Cat Country 103. I'm Tony. You may remember me from such moments as 15 minutes ago. Now we get down to the real thing. Happy to be here. Hope you had a great weekend. I certainly did. Got lots to share in just a bit. Here's Riley Green.

Bad Country 103. Happy Monday. Yes, that's a thing. You got to make it that way, though. Got to put a little effort in. Morgan Wallen, Bad Country 103.

0: Man, she kicked off our Country in the Grove season in style. It was awesome. Ashley McBride, now we've got show number 5 coming next month. I'm sure you've been hearing about that. You will continue to hear about that. I'm Tony. It's Cat Country 103. Glad you're here. And I don't mean to start the show with a gripe, but I just have a question. And it's really, it's kind of just, I'm just like throwing it out to the universe. You don't have to actually answer me. But I had to zip down to Modesto before my show today, so I was hitting a couple taco trucks for the summer taco truck tour that I've been doing on Instagram. If you haven't seen those videos, you should go. Tony Radio Guy is my account. Give me a follow. Watch those. And traffic was just a bear once we got past Stockton because they're doing street sweeping, like an hour before lunchtime. And in my past experience at the southern end of the state, that never happened during the day. That stuff was done at night, like overnight, when traffic was not bad and it wouldn't clog up traffic for miles and miles. And I have to wonder why they would choose to say, you know what we should do? Let's break out a street sweeper, close down a lane of traffic right around lunchtime. I'll bet that won't cause any trouble at all. They must have their reasons. And I am not privy to that. But as a driver, it is very frustrating. So I'm very happy to be off the road in a nice, comfy, air-conditioned studio. And I hope that you are somewhere that is cool and nice. If not, you have my feelings. I am going to play good country music for you all afternoon, and hopefully that will help. It won't cool you off, but at least it's good music.
1: 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You have a tea time with Destiny.
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1: 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Now, whether or not your golf game is below par, unlike these puns, you'll have a ball. Sorry, that's my 4th golf pun. Or should I say 4th? Anyway, don't putt it off, get stuck in the rough, or drive past this opportunity. 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And yes, I feel shame. 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

Whether you're learning up the next generation of students at MJC or wearing an orange jumpsuit picking garbage off the 99 embankment. Should have stayed in school. Nobody plays more country at work than Cad Country 103. She's

0: Jason Aldean, Cat Country 103. Good Monday afternoon. It's the ride home. I am Tony. What a weekend. I hope you had a great weekend. I really enjoyed it. Back in June, my father-in-law turned 80, and we decided, at that age, you probably have all the stuff you want. So we thought, what's an experience? What's something we can do? And it turns out he has not been to a Giants game, and he loves the Giants in about 5 years. And so we thought, all right, we'll get some fancy seats, and I'll take him to a game. And that's exactly what we did. We had field club level seats, and I'll tell you, nicest seat I've ever had at a ball game. And Oracle Park, of course, is gorgeous. We took the ferry over and just had a great day. I put a bunch of pictures up on my Instagram, Tony Radio Guy. You can see us. And it's just one of those things, you have this great guy. He's a wonderful fella, and he just really is he's as close to a dad as I'll have. My father passed away a long time ago, and I just really have lucked into a wonderful father-in-law. So spending a day with him at the park, just having a great time. The only drawback was he's a little under the weather. He was on some antibiotics, so he wasn't allowed to have a beer. He was pretty disappointed by that. So I guess that was our only negative. But the weather shaped up, and it was just perfect. And thanks, too. Last Friday, I was doing the morning show for DJ, and a couple of people called in with some great tips for the stadium, and we had a great time. So if you haven't been out to a game, yeah, sure, they're not doing great this year, but it's still such a beautiful park. Highly recommend getting out there. It was a blast.
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Cat Country 103. Good afternoon. It's the ride home. I am Tony, and I hope that your Monday is going great. Need something a little peppy? A little pep in your step? Megan Moroney can do that for you right now.

0: Lady A, Cat Country 103. It's the ride home. I'm Tony. How you doing? Happy Monday and all that. Blah, blah, blah. Is Dolly Parton okay? That's a question I ask myself every day when I get out of bed. Is she okay? Is Dolly all right? Are we taking care of Dolly? She had to skip an event at Dollywood a few days ago, and so it got people talking. Okay, hush now. Computer quiet. She's 80, so you know you expect a few things here and there. She had already had to cancel, you know, the Vegas residency thing a while back because of health reasons, and they had this grand opening of this new big ride that they, I guess, spent a ton of money on at Dollywood. But instead of being there like she was supposed to be, she sent a recorded video message from her home in Nashville. And this is just a tiny little piece because, you know, she likes to chit chat. So here's just a little piece.
1: But I've had a few little health issues, and sometimes I get a little dizzy, and I get dehydrated. And I'm helping. And so my Nashville doctor has kind of clipped my wings, saying, you ain't traveling this week. So I guess if your doctor tells you you ain't traveling this week, you ain't traveling this week.
0: So that was kind of hard to understand. She basically said she gets dizzy and dehydrated, and she was dehydrated. And so her doctor said she couldn't travel. So it's a 200 miles trip from, you know, Nashville to Pigeon Forge. I'm sure she would take a helicopter. But still, otherwise, she says she's doing well, feeling good. And, you know, she expects to be, you know, hopefully back on track very soon. We shall see. You just need to make sure you send out that national treasure, all your good vibes every day, because we can't lose Dolly. That just can't happen.
2: 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You have a tea time with Destiny.
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2: 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Now, whether or not your golf game is below par, unlike these puns, you'll have a ball. Sorry, that's my fourth golf pun. Or should I say fourth? 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And yes, I feel shame. 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
0: 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Oh, it's going to be a great day. 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It's going to be a blast. 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

0: Cat Country 103. It's the ride home. I am Tony, and it is too early for this. We haven't even reached Labor Day yet. Summer's still going. I know school's back, but that, you know, that just happens earlier and earlier every year. I already see the Halloween decorations hitting the stores. I was in Target over the weekend, saw a bunch there. I know they got the big giant skeletons up in Home Depot and Lowe's, but this, my friend, is too far. Starbucks rolling out the pumpkin spice lattes a week from tomorrow, along with an expanded lineup of some other seasonal drinks. Seasonal drinks. See, that implies it's for fall, which it isn't yet. Now, I don't drink any of this stuff, so I guess it really doesn't matter that much to me. I don't know why I'm getting so worked up. It's the principle of it. It's still August. These drinks, these things are all vibes. Call me old-fashioned. I don't like it when marketing teams try to rush me through my seasons because they want to make all that money. I want to enjoy every season as the universe intended. Late August is not for Halloween. It's not for pumpkin spice latte. It is for squeezing out the last drops of summer. It's not for sweating into a wool sweater while sipping liquid nutmeg. Ugh.
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1: Hey, are you going to be donating tickets for the Country to Grow?
0: 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I just mentioned that a little bit ago. I'm going to give some tickets away for that, I would say, in the next 20 to 25 minutes.
1: Okay, sounds good. We'll still be listening.
0: All right. Appreciate it. Good luck.
1: All right. Thanks, Tony.
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1: And boy, do we have a big old cup of tea for you with the band Perry involved in a family feud.
0: 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She was

0: sure do. Cat Country 103 is the ride home. I am Tony, and you know country. And the Grove is coming. Charles Wesley Godwin, September 25th. Jesse's Grove Winery. It's going to be amazing. Now, he's got that thing going that a few people have these days, the three-name thing, Charles Wesley Godwin. So our game is going to be three's a crowd. Every answer will be a celebrity with three names. Easy enough. Would you like to play?
1: Yeah, I know you would.
0: Caller 13-209-766-5103. You will get to do just that and win those tickets. It's time.

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4: 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But no, it's great. 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
3: Hello there, it's Cat Country 103. I'm Tony. It's the ride home, and I want to give away some Country in the Grove tickets, so let's do that. Hello?
4: Hello.
3: Who is this?
4: Janet.
3: Janet, you're caller 13.
4: Wow, awesome.
3: So here's the deal. I'm going to give you a clue, and then you're going to answer with a celebrity that's got three names. Basically, you know, like a Charles Wesley Godwin, that kind of thing.
4: Okay, I don't know how good I'm going to do, but we'll try.
3: Well, that's, you know, it's all about having fun. We're not going to stress about this, Janet, okay?
4: Oh, absolutely.
3: Okay, here we go. She got her start on a TV show called Square Pegs, and then she did some movies, but she really rose to fame as the star of Sex and the City.
4: Sarah Jessica Parker.
3: Boom! That's pretty impressive. I didn't think you were going to get that one. I was just sitting back and waiting to see what happened.
4: I had to think for a minute.
3: All right, good job. This next one might be a little tough. We first saw him, depending on how old you are, I did, as a genius child doctor on a show called Doogie Howser, M.D., but he really made a name for himself as an adult playing Barney on How I Met Your Mother.
4: I got a pass on this one.
3: Yeah, that's a tough one. Neil Patrick Harris is that one. Let's try this one. She was a scream queen in horror movies to the late 70s and early 80s. Halloween has been her biggest moneymaker. She appeared in 7 of those films.
4: Oh, my God, I know this one. Oh, my God, I'm drawing a blank, and I know this one.
3: Middle name is Lee. First name, Jamie.
4: Jamie Lee Curtis.
3: There you go. I figured I'd help you along on that one a little bit. All right, let's get some country music in here. This gentleman is from Kentucky. He gave us some really big hits in the 90s, like Soul, The Grundy County Auction, and I Swear, and I Can Love You Like That. Who might this be? His brother, Eddie Montgomery, is in Montgomery Gentry, but he's not named Eddie.
4: Oh, my God, I am so bad at this game. I'm so bad.
3: Don't be sorry. It's Monday. We shouldn't have to think so hard. John Michael Montgomery is that gentleman's name.
4: Thank you so much.
3: You betcha. Janet, I'm going to give you the tickets because I said I would, and I hope you have a wonderful time at Country in the Grove.
4: Oh, thank you. I will do that.
3: All right. Okay, another chance to win those in the morning. DJ Walker in the morning, Tori D, and then I'll have them again tomorrow during the day, obviously, as well. So keep on listening for your chance to win. Let's check out Time Saver Traffic, see what's up.
5: By Cal Fire. We have slow traffic through Modesto, southbound 99. This is between Standard Ford Avenue out to Tuolumne Boulevard. It's also slow in Lathrop, eastbound 120. As you head between I-5 and Yosemite, northbound 5 through French Camp, also a slow ride between El Dorado and Downing Avenue. It only takes one spark to start a wildfire. Mow your lawn before 10 a.m., secure your tow chains, and never park on dry grass. 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
6: 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Now, whether or not your golf game is below par, unlike these puns, you'll have a ball. Sorry, that's my 4th golf pun. Or should I say 4th? Anyway, don't putt it off, get stuck in the rough, or drive past this opportunity. 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
0: Now, our big boy, Henry, is a little over 100 pounds, and he is the sweetest guy, and I just love him to death. I highly recommend a big dog. They are so cool. If you've been knocking it around, you've been thinking, yeah, maybe, let this be your sign. You need to get to Manteca Animal Services and meet Judge. He's a 5-year-old Anatolian Shepherd. He has had a really rough start to his life, but he has not let it change his sweet nature. He's so resilient. They found him wandering the streets of Manteca. He was underweight, dragging a large chain, so his life was not good. But despite everything he's been through, Judge is a sweet, gentle giant. He deserves nothing but love, comfort, and a family of his own, just like every dog. He does well with other dogs, with proper introductions. You got to take it slow, of course, as you should. And he would love a cozy bed to call his own. He's a big, beautiful boy, and he has waited so long for a good life. He deserves a loving family. Go meet him. This could be your guy. Manteca Animal Services is open Tuesday through Saturday, 10 to 4. Check out their social media so you can see his big, beautiful face. Highly recommend the big dogs. Right? If you got a story for me or an event, please shoot it my way. Tony Randall at KATM.com. 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Check out Tony Radio Guy, my account. Please follow me if you do not already, and then you can shoot me a DM there. All right, let's take a look at the road, see what's happening out there.
2: 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Slow traffic through Lathrop on eastbound 120. This is between I-5 and Yosemite Avenue. Still slow in Modesto, no surprise, southbound 99 between Standard Ford Avenue and Tuolumne Boulevard. And it's slow in Tracy on northbound 5. This is between 11th Street out towards Mossdale Road. 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